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0: Big Jewel, you ever had to block somebody on your phone?
1: Hell yeah, I had to block my damn husband. He called me 20, 30 times and he locked up.
2: Hey,
1: yo. Dude, I work. Get that off my phone.
2: Wait a minute.
3: How long have y'all been married and how long has he been locked up?
2: Wait a minute.
1: He's been locked up for like 20 years and we've been married for 3.
2: What?
0: How does that work?
4: So you block him every what? Day?
1: Calling somebody 30 times, Kyle, really.
2: But you, okay.
0: You married somebody that was in jail 17 years.
4: Recently.
2: So you so he was in jail when you married him?
1: Yeah, he was.
2: How was the honeymoon?
1: Fine. I went to Bermuda by my
4: dad. I know, that's right. Why he's trying to be funny. Alton ain't never even been to Bermuda.
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0: What's good? 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
2: I heard what you said through the grapevine. 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Getting religious with it. Time crossing these state lines. 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

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I'm really built for these. I play the cards. I was dealt. I play to the left. That's why I'm single now. 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God send me mine. 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
1: Never chase bread, chase the vision. Make your word when you say it, be the business. No cap, God am a witness. Success feel better, independent. 9-11 at the Valley Adelantic. 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Falling hard on another hemisphere. Somebody tell them people Mr. Hem is here.
2: Whoa, whoa, whoa, whoa, whoa.
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0: 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Somebody tell them people Mr. Hem is here.
1: Whoa, whoa, whoa, whoa, whoa, whoa.
0: Mr. Hem is here.
1: Whoa, whoa, whoa, whoa, whoa, whoa.
0: Mr. Hem.
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Fast forward 2024, you got the same agenda. 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Lil Baby help you get your lingo up. 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
1: Hey, hey.

0: Big Jewel, you ever had to block somebody on your phone?
1: Hell yeah, I had to block my damn husband. He called me 20, 30 times, and he locked up.
0: Hey, yo.
1: Dude, I work. Get that off my phone.
2: Wait a minute.
3: How long have y'all been married, and how long has he been locked up?
2: Wait a minute.
1: He's been locked up for like 20 years, and we've been married for 3.
0: What?
3: How does that work?
4: So you block him every what? Day?
1: Calling somebody 30 times, Kyle, really.
0: But you,
3: okay. You married somebody that was in jail 17 years.
4: Recently.
2: So you so he was in jail when you married him?
1: Yeah, he was.
2: How was the honeymoon?
1: Fine. I went to Bermuda by my
4: dad. I know, that's right. Why he trying to be funny. Alton ain't never even been to Bermuda.
0: Make sure you wake up every morning because you don't want to miss anything on The Morning Hustle.
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0: Where you sleep at? 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
1: Yeah, put it over there, over.
0: Don't go to the stove, that's where they deep at. Right there by that dope, that's where I keep that.
1: Yeah, you
0: Pico, make a limb, knock your feet back.
1: So don't.

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0: You know you need some extra money, y'all. 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
5: Man, heard what you said through the grapevine. 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Time crossing these state lines. 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

grapevine. 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We're going

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1: Never chase bread, chase the vision. 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Success feel better, independent. 9-11 at the valley, at Atlantic. Big Master P vibe, no limit. 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
1: Whoa, whoa, whoa, whoa, whoa, whoa.
0: Mr. Hem.
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0: Yeah, I'm a 10 and a freak. 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
1: Good skin, rich too. 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

0: And how long has he been locked up?
1: He's been locked up for like 20 years, and we've been married for 3.
2: What?
0: How does that work?
3: So you block him every what? Day?
1: Call somebody 30 times, Kyle, really.
2: But
1: really?
2: You
0: married somebody that was in jail 17 years.
3: Recently.
2: So you so he was in jail when you married him?
1: Yeah, he was.
2: How was the honeymoon?
1: I went to Bermuda by my
3: dad. I know that's right. Why he trying to be funny? Alton ain't never even been to Bermuda.
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0: Big Jewel, you ever had to block somebody on your phone?
1: 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He called me 20, 30 times, and he locked up.
0: Hey, yo.
1: Dude, I work. Get that off my phone.
2: Wait a minute.
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1: 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Get ready to laugh with more Mad Minutes. 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
2: I heard what you said through the grapevine. 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Time crossing these state lines. 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
1: Big Jewel, you ever had to block somebody on your phone?
2: I had to block my damn husband. He called me 20-30 times and he locked up.
1: Hey, yo.
2: I work. Get that off my phone.
1: How long have y'all been married and how long has he been locked up?
2: Wait a minute. He's been locked up for like 20 years and we've been married for 3.
1: What? How does that work?
3: So you block him every what? Day?
2: Calling somebody 30 times, Kyle, really.
1: But you, you married somebody that was in jail 17 years.
3: Recently.
4: So you so he was in jail when you married him?
2: Yeah, he was.
4: How was the honeymoon?
2: Fine. I went to Bermuda by my
3: dad. I know that's right. Why he trying to be funny? Alton ain't never even been to Bermuda.
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2: Gotta slip it back, no shit back, no shit Barbie dolls. 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
2: That's right. 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

0: Here's your WTOL 11 weather forecast. We're looking at more sunshine for today after a pretty wet Monday across some areas of the region. We will notice mostly sunny skies, temperatures warming into the middle 80s. We will settle in for a much drier pattern, although some areas of fog could be possible by Wednesday morning. Temperatures are turning warmer as we head into the upper 80s. For WTOL 11, I'm meteorologist Davis Wells.
1: That spice is 10 out of 10, would recommend.
2: Hi, my name is Khadija, and a little thing I love about the Chick-fil-A grilled spicy deluxe sandwich is that spicy kick of the chicken. 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
3: Kyle's message of the day today is time costs more than money. Time costs more than money. You know what I mean? You ever had that $100 in your pocket and it's gone just like that? But guess what? You got it right back. You know what I mean?
4: True.
3: You ever spent your money on something like, you know what? It's cool. You know what I mean? That I burned that today because I'm going to get it back on Friday or I'm going to get it back on payday. But guess what? You can never get back that time. Once that time is gone, it's gone forever. You know what I mean? You running around here not seeing your kids, you can't get that time back.
4: Mm-mm.
3: You running around here not putting no time and no effort into your dreams, you can't get that time back. You know what I'm saying? Whatever you're doing, you got to understand you're burning time doing it or not doing it. So you got to recalibrate. You got to start over. You got to get back to the beginning and say, you know what? If I can't get this time back, what's my best use of the time that I have?
4: Mm-hmm.
3: You understand what I'm saying? And when we answer that question, we can truly be productive. We can truly make a difference out here. And we can truly put this time to use the way that it needs to be put to use. All right? Do what you got to do now, man, because you can't get that time back. Kyle's message of the day today is time costs more than money.
5: And mine is simple. 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
4: I'm Sophia Pericone with WTOL 11. Here are today's top stories. Communities in our area are dealing with the aftermath of flash flooding from yesterday. Port Clinton received nearly 5 inches of rain over the last 2 days. On average, the city sees 3.5 inches in the entire month of July. Officials say crews will keep surveying damage as floodwaters recede. The Salvation Army wants to help make sure your child is ready for school. It's holding a sign-up event for its Tools for School program today so students in Lucas County can get school supplies and a new backpack. You need to show proof of your address and your child's age, as well as custody papers if necessary. You can register at the Salvation Army office on North Erie Street from 9 a.m. until noon, and again at 1 until 3 p.m. And the group working to reimagine the Harvard Elementary School are holding a meeting tonight to talk about the future of the building. The school closed after this last school year after serving students for more than a century. The community meeting is at 6 p.m. at Wallbridge Park Shelter House. You can learn about the latest plans and share your thoughts. Have a great Tuesday.
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2: Here's your WTOL 11 weather forecast. We're looking at more sunshine for today after a pretty wet Monday across some areas of the region. We will notice mostly sunny skies, temperatures warming into the middle 80s. We will settle in for a much drier pattern, although some areas of fog could be possible by Wednesday morning. Temperatures are turning warmer as we head into the upper 80s. For WTOL 11, I'm meteorologist Davis Wells.
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0: Damn, that's how you're coming on, huh?
1: Okay.
0: Oh, my goodness.
2: I just got out the bed.
0: Are you awake enough for $1,000 is the question.
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0: Okay.
1: Yeah, she ain't. This ain't about to be good, man.
0: All right, man.
2: Oh, here you go.
0: We're going to give Sherry a shot when we come back. 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
1: 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Y'all know what it is. 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
13: 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Not Marcy Kaptur. 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Want proof? Marcy still lives in the same small Toledo house she grew up in, right here in Reynolds Corners. And Marcy not only voted against congressional pay raises, she gave hers to charity. Like I said, Marcy's all about helping people. 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And Marcy delivered the funds to rehabilitate the Swain Field Shopping Center at Monroe in Detroit, the historic home of the Toledo Mud Hens. 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Vote Marcy Kaptur, Democrat for Congress.
14: I'm Marcy Kaptur, and I approve this message because public service

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0: The Morning Hustle is here. L'Oreal, Kyle Santillan, Alton Walker. And yes, today is a very specially dedicated show to those neighbors that just work your last damn nerve. Yeah. I can't believe you said your family is your neighbors and you don't like them.
2: No, that's not what I said. I said I don't speak to them. That's two different things. I love my family. But no, I've never spoken to neighbors like next door to me ever. Like, no matter what, I was in this building in D.C., and it was a nice building, and my neighbors used to leave crap out in front their door all the time. I think that's so disgusting. It's a luxury building. Keep your crap inside of your apartment.
0: Yeah.
2: And it just made me think, because I was watching, y'all know Low Shows, so I got to stay on tune with all the shows that's out. I was watching Neighbors on HBO Max. It's a brand new show that they have. Just check this out.
3: When you buy a house, you're buying the neighbors.
4: She's been my neighbor for 16 years.
3: And if you don't know who your neighbors are,
5: the smell is overpowering.
3: You just bought a house in a nightmare section of a street.
2: Oh my God, let me tell y'all, some of the scenarios are so crazy. Like, somebody moved in the middle of nowhere because that's what they pictured it as. And then when they got there, kind of found out somebody also lives in the middle of nowhere next to them.
0: Mm-hmm.
2: And they're like fighting over a fence. It's like, when I tell y'all, it gets crazy. But I know y'all dealt with some neighbor situations.
0: Yeah, man. I remember the one I had where we lived in a cul-de-sac at this time in Greensboro. And the kids just be outside riding their bikes and stuff. And the way her house was, it sat a little bit up on a hill. So I guess they come around a corner and their bikes roll into the front of her yard just a little bit.
2: Yeah.
0: Now, you don't want kids on bikes on your yard? I understand. Hey, can you do me a favor? Keep the kids off the yard. Woo, we got you. Man, we looked out the window. She outside cussing at the kids.
2: Oh, no.
0: I said, oh, I let my wife go first. Shonda. Let her have it. Then she tried to talk back to Shonda. I doubled down on the B word. Man, we cussed her ass.
2: Oh, my God.
0: So, yeah, I get it.
2: And then still had to live right next door to her.
0: Yeah, that's cool.
2: Awkward.
0: Yep, that's all right. She ain't come back outside with no complaints no more.
6: We had a neighbor growing up that used to borrow stuff all the time. They'll borrow, like, bread.
2: What?
6: Come back and borrow eggs. Now, when they got to the ice, I said, all right. Can we borrow ice? I was like, y'all ain't got no ice tray or water? Right. What's going on?
2: They used to borrow. Bring it back, though? You said borrow.
6: Can we borrow some? That's how they used to come to the door. Can we borrow some eggs? Can we borrow some bread? And my mom used to give it to them, but when it came to the ice.
0: That was the last straw.
6: I was like, all right, y'all just get out of here.
2: You're taking advantage.
0: Right. I had one time, y'all lived on the street. This is another house, different cul-de-sac. The street would be wide open, but for some reason, the guy across the street from me will always park his ugly-ass pickup truck on my side in front of my house.
2: Don't you hate them?
0: And I didn't understand. And one time, I came in from the club one night, and I think my cousin's car might have been parked in front of my house. Then he parked on my side of the street right behind, but your whole side is open.
2: That does not make sense.
0: I parked my car so close to his, I box his ass in on purpose. You're not getting out this parking spot without coming to ring on my doorbell now.
2: Did he?
0: Yeah, he did. He ain't no choice.
2: Oh, my God.
0: He wasn't going to go to work that day if he didn't.
2: We know a lot of people are very upset at their neighbor this morning.
0: Man, please. I know y'all dealt with some of this craziest.
2: Craziest
0: than that damn word. 866-HUSTLE-8 866-487-8538. 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
11: I'm Sophia Perricone with WTOL 11. Here are today's top stories. Health officials are still searching for the source of a cyclosporiasis outbreak impacting Northwest Ohio and Southeast Michigan. There have been at least 190 cases in Lucas County over the past 2 weeks. The parasite causes extreme intestinal illness and in the past has been linked to fresh produce. Health officials are encouraging people to carefully wash and prepare produce and always wash your hands before preparing food. Tickets for Toledo's Romance Con will be available in September. This year's author panels will feature Allie Hazelwood and Adriana Herrera. Tickets for cardholders will be available September 1st and the next day for the general public. This is the third year for the event, happening in November. And an investigation is underway in Wood County after a large fire broke out at Pat and Son Towing and Recovery on Monday night. More than 10 fire departments and the 180th Fighter Wing National Guard responded to the blaze around 8:30 p.m. Lake Township Fire confirms to WTOL 11 one building is a total loss, but crews were able to save another building. Right now, officials haven't said what sparked the blaze, nor if anyone was hurt. Have a great Tuesday.
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0: And they're like, this is literally our backyard. And they're like, no, no, no, this is public.
1: Right.
0: And they done figured out ways to, like, get in there.
1: Damn.
0: And you don't think about these kind of things, but people are going to court against each other living next door.
1: Mm-hmm.
0: I'm talking about, even on this show, people were going to get guns. Like, I got to protect myself.
1: From your crazy-ass neighbor.
0: From the neighbor. But they do be crazy.
2: Yeah. My sister boyfriend shot the neighbor dog one time.
0: What?
2: Yeah. Kept on getting loose.
0: What do you mean?
2: Kept getting loose at night. It was a Rottweiler. Every time we came home, we were jumping on cars because we don't know where that Rottweiler at.
1: That's crazy.
2: He shot that little Rottweiler.
0: He died?
2: Nah, he ain't died, but he got a limp.
1: He got a limp.
0: 50 Cent of Rottweiler.
1: They called a Limpweiler now. All right, 866 also 866-487.
2: Shot down still came back.
1: 8538. Let's go to the phone lines. Mel in Dallas. How about you?
3: Well, I live in a suburb, and my neighbor lived two houses down from me, but they would block me into my driveway, like literally in the mouth of my driveway.
1: What?
3: So I would leave a note like every other day, but eventually my husband left a note, and it said some crazy stuff on it. So they came and knocked on my door, and eventually they hit me, like ripped me over with their car, and...
2: Wait a minute. They hit you with a car?
3: They ended up running me over.
0: What?
1: What is that about?
2: What you mean? Like you like that?
0: Ran her over with a car.
3: Well, it's a long story, but eventually they ended up hitting me, driving up my driveway and hitting me with their car.
0: No
1: way. That's insane. Did you go to court? What happened after that?
3: Oh, she got two felonies.
0: No.
2: Where were you standing when they did it?
0: In her own driveway.
3: My driveway.
0: Exactly.
2: She was in your driveway, and they drove up in your driveway.
3: Like, oh, you want me to move? I'm going to hit you.
2: Damn. But so she made a right. She made a right into your driveway, and man,
3: she was a psycho.
2: Question: did you have a chance to move out the way?
3: Well, my kids were next to me.
4: Oh, shoot.
2: You didn't have a chance to move both of y'all out the way?
3: No.
2: Okay.
3: You know when stuff happens like so quick, you just can't think of what to do. The only thing I could think of was to push my kids further back.
1: Yeah. Protect the kids, man. Damn, sorry that happened to you. That lady crazy as hell.
3: Yeah, crazy neighbor.
1: Yo, keep it going, man. 866-HUSTLE-8. 866-487-8538. 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

0: morning. It's Didi in the morning and welcome to the show. We are all here on a Tuesday, July 7th.
1: Hey, July 7th.
0: 2026. Oh. Happy New Year.
2: Happy New Year.
3: I'm not
2: we're going to be popping fireworks again.
1: I'll just say I got three more firecrackers on my
2: life.
1: Let's do it.
0: Three more firecrackers.
1: I can't wait.
0: Oh, my gosh. Yes, it is. Good morning to everybody. Jay Cruz is here. Trey G and comedian J.J. Williamson on this Tuesday. It is National Macaroni Day.
3: Ooh, macaroni. Love some macaroni.
2: Yeah. Macaroni time.
1: Macaroni.
0: Y'all know what? You know what I didn't know? I didn't know that Popeye's has macaroni and cheese.
1: Yeah.
0: It
1: ain't bad.
0: Y'all ever had it?
1: It ain't that bad.
2: It ain't the greatest thing, but it ain't bad.
0: Let me tell you how I knew. Because at the Essence Fest, they had backstage, they had the talent room. They had a room for talent. Yo. And it was the Popeye's talent room. Right? It was like their green room. And it was sponsored by Popeye's. And so they had in big chafing dishes some chicken. They had the red beans, the rice, and then they had macaroni and cheese. And it was so dope that Popeye's had sponsored this, and they made it look like a real-ass buffet.
2: Yep.
0: But it was, what? And they had the mac biscuits. And cheese, and they had the biscuits.
2: Then they had a honey for the biscuits. That's
0: no,
2: the most important part.
0: No, I didn't see that, but I did see the mac and I go.
1: You need that honey, though.
2: You playing with your life.
0: And I said, when did Popeye's get mac and cheese? They're like, we've been had it.
2: Yeah, they've been having it for years. Years.
0: I'm always just there to get a two-piece and the red beans and rice.
2: Yeah, nah.
0: With a biscuit.
2: I get their macaroni.
0: I don't even look at the menu. I just go up to it. Can I have a two-piece?
3: Automatic.
2: With the red beans and rice.
3: Red beans and rice, please.
2: Damn.
0: Yeah.
1: I go through the drive-thru. I be like, I'm going to pull up to the window myself. I know what I'm getting.
0: Yeah, you don't have to tell me. It is Global Forgiveness Day.
1: Okay.
3: Mm-hmm. Nice.
0: All right.
3: Forgive, but don't forget.
0: It's Tell the Truth Day.
3: Always try to.
2: Some of our politicians need to look at that.
0: There it is. You're right. National Father-Daughter Take a Walk Day. Aw.
2: Important.
0: Cruz, you and baby Luna.
3: Oh, damn near every day.
0: You take a walk with her?
3: Mm.
0: Oh, that's beautiful.
3: I got this little remote control.

0: Power Wheel car uh-huh. that I can control with a controller. You know what I'm saying?
1: Oh, wow.
0: So she'd be thinking she's whipping it, but really I'd be whipping it.
2: That's sweet.
0: It's my boo.
2: That is sweet. All right, we'll take a nice walk with her
0: my
2: today.
0: Boo.
2: I will. All right.
0: I'll even call
2: All right,
0: you.
2: Let's celebrate birthdays, y'all. Here we go. Happy birthday. It goes out to basketball player Lisa Leslie, y'all.
1: Hey.
3: Yes.
1: All right. Was she the first female basketball player to dunk?
3: Yes, she was.
1: I think so, right?
0: Wow. Yes. Really?
3: She was.
2: Wow. All right. Happy birthday goes out to the actress Cree Summer, celebrating
3: Cree
2: birthday.
3: Summer.
2: She used to be on Different,
3: Different
2: World.
3: Different World. Yeah, I remember her. Yeah.
2: Who did she play on there? The crazy one. Freddie. Freddie.
3: Yeah, Freddie. You're right. She was a really great voice actress.
2: Yeah, she
3: too.
2: Does a lot of voices. Yeah.
3: Yo.
2: Still to this day, I believe. Hey, and then happy birthday goes out to comedian Jim Gaffigan is celebrating a birthday.
3: Jim.
2: All right.
0: Yeah, Jimmy.
2: All right, here we go. We kick the show off with early morning memes. Mine just says this. Once they find out you ain't stupid, now you're crazy and weird to everybody. Okay.
0: Or sensitive. I like that. Here we go. I'm a dad. If you're a dad and you need a dad joke, feel
2: I'm
0: free
2: not
0: to
2: a
0: use
2: dad,
0: it.
2: Though,
0: that's okay. Feel free to use it anyway.
2: Okay, fine.
0: Here we go. Did you hear about the Italian chef who died?
2: No. What happened?
0: Girl, he passed away.
2: Passed away. That was so good.
0: He was going to dad
3: jokes. That ain't bad, though.
0: He passed away.
3: He passed away.
0: Mamma mia.
3: Yeah, he passed away.
0: I'm afraid.
3: All right, I got one. Mine's short and sweet. It's like, imagine you want to fight me, and I pull out a flamethrower.
0: Damn. Imagine truce.
3: Ain't doing no tussling. That's why. Ain't doing no tussling with your flamethrower.
0: Not even a gun. A flamethrower.
3: Matter of fact, I got the fight on 4th of July. I hit them with an 8-count. Cannonball. Flare.
0: Oh, the flare. Man. The flare ones, yeah.
2: So I take it you're not going to tussle with anyone either, huh?
3: I ain't got time to be tussling.
2: I love that, Tracy.
3: I ain't got time to be tussling. I ain't finna wrinkle my clothes.
2: All right, what you got, JJ?
3: All right, here we go right here. I'm going to tell y'all right now how it's going to go down.
2: Okay.
3: You got to be a damn fool to have somebody good on your side and do wrong by them.
2: I know.
3: A damn fool.
2: True.
3: Nah, I'm not gonna mess this up.
2: All right. That's how we kick the show off. Early morning memes now. On the way this morning, Jay Cruz is sharing a conversation he stumbled into while cruising the streets.
0: Hey.
2: Plus, we got a dope discussion about the definition of broke people activities per TI. And we got some money with our $1,000 mini game. Get ready, everybody. Here we go. It's Dee Dee in the morning.
0: Hey.
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0: All right, good morning. It's Dee Dee in the morning. We appreciate you listening to the show. All right?
1: I do.
0: So listen, Jay Cruz is here, and Trey G and comedian J.J. Williamson. Uh-huh. Guys, let's have a conversation about this right now. You know, our producer Tracy, you know, there she is. She went to wonderful Pace University.
2: Yeah.
0: And she said, Dee Dee, we should do this game here about one's got to go. I'm going to give you guys four people, places, foods, and trends. You got to eliminate one forever. One, you got to eliminate one forever.
2: These be so hard
0: I know
2: sometimes.
0: But you got to eliminate one forever, Trey.
2: All right, we can try.
0: All right, here we go. Guys, which one would you eliminate? Restaurant. One restaurant has to disappear forever.
2: Okay.
0: Waffle House, Popeyes, Wingstop, or Chick-fil-A? Tell you
2: that's
0: one.
2: Easy.
0: Which one?
2: Chick-fil-A.
0: Chick-fil-A for
2: Chick-fil-A
0: you?
2: Chick-fil-A can go.
0: What do you think?
1: Waffle House.
0: Waffle House, what'd you do?
2: What?
0: Well,
2: man, Wingstop.
0: See, I'm with JJ. Wingstop can go away forever.
2: That's so overrated.
0: Then again, no, or Chick-fil-A can go away. One
2: even
0: of
2: the, think about you ain't gonna get no more Wingstop Ranch ever.
0: I'm good with that.
2: You tripped
3: out.
2: I can
3: deal with that.
0: But then again,
2: tripping.
0: Chick-fil-A. I may be with Trey on this one. Chick-fil-A may have to go. Now, Cruz
2: Man,
0: wants to get rid of...
2: It ain't
0: crazy.
2: No stable.
3: That's so healthy.
0: Yeah, now,
3: so
0: Cruz wanted to get rid of Waffle House forever. You must haven't been in there in a while.
2: Yeah.
0: When
2: Thanks.
0: I tell you, David, that's elite dining now.
1: I got two by my neighborhood. I think I'm just waffled out.
0: No, it's fine. Dining now.
2: You
0: what
2: tripping.
0: You talking about?
2: I started kicking your neck after you said that, but I fought that.
1: Your foot's too big for that. You better stop.
2: Your neck too little. Stop
0: yeah, yeah.
1: I digress.
0: All right, here we go. One dessert gone has to go forever, okay?
2: Forever.
0: You got to kick it out of here. Peach cobbler.
1: Gone.
0: Banana pudding.
1: Oh.
0: Cheesecake. Or sweet potato pie. Which one has to go forever?
2: Banana pudding for me.
1: Sweet potato pie can go.
2: JJ, go ahead and meet me outside, big dog. It's whatever. Go ahead and meet me outside.
3: The winner get the other person's car.
0: what you saying, Trey?
2: He said banana pudding got the bye-bye.
0: Which one you going to put away forever? You
2: for me, it's either cheesecake or peach cobbler. Peach cobbler is disgusting.
0: For me, it's cheesecake. I'm going to kick that one out forever.
2: You
0: going to
2: take
0: cheesecake?
2: Well, I'm going to take peach cobbler then. Yeah. I'm going to take it down.
0: Yeah. You peach want cobbler. Peach? I love it. Peach cobbler is good with some warm ice cream on top, and you just get the
2: outside. Yeah, absolutely.
1: I can't stand peach cobbler.
0: The fact that
1: cheesecake is in the conversation with the list of these other gross things is crazy.
2: Cheesecake is equally as nasty as
1: absolutely
2: peach
1: not. Yeah, yeah, with strawberry cheesecake is the best thing.
2: I can't never tell if it's good or if it's spoiled. When I'm eating it, I'm like, is it already spoiled?
0: I know.
2: Nah.
0: I agree. One's got to go, everybody. Here we go. One's got to go. Hot sauce, ranch, ketchup, or barbecue sauce?
2: Damn.
0: I know which one is going.
2: That's
0: for
2: gonna
0: me.
2: Be a tough right.
0: I
2: easy.
0: Know which one's going.
1: Yeah, it's easy.
0: What's yours? Easy. What's your easy? Who's going?
2: Hot sauce.
0: Hot sauce.
2: Hot sauce can get on up out of here.
0: Nah, hot sauce gone.
2: Yes.
0: Trey, I'm gonna take your black card right now.
2: I don't like hot sauce.
0: Uh-uh.
2: Give me some ranch.
1: Hot sauce is trash.
0: No.
2: Mild sauce even. Give me some mild sauce.
0: Okay, I'm gonna take JJ. What you eliminating for good?
3: I ain't got to have ketchup.
2: Damn.
0: Really?
3: I ain't got to.
0: What?
3: I ain't got to.
0: Damn. Now, for me, I'm going to be honest. You do have to have ketchup. You know, you got hot dogs you may want it on.
1: Fries.
0: Hamburger, fries, everything.
1: Come on.
0: Like, I mean, come on. Some people put on their eggs, potatoes. All right.
2: Ketchup and eggs.
0: Guess what I got to go? Barbecue sauce. Bye-bye.
2: Barbecue sauce
0: can go away forever for me. You know, let me tell you why. Because it's hard to ever find a good barbecue sauce. Think about it.
2: Oh,
0: it's
2: no,
0: hard.
2: No.
0: You always got to go to different barbecue spots to find good. It's
1: some,
0: too many.
1: Some are bad.
0: Yeah, that's what I'm saying. There's a lot that are bad more than good.
1: And I only use it for certain things.
0: Who got good barbecue sauce?
2: I feel like it's more good than bad when it comes to the barbecue sauce.
1: But what do you put
0: it on?
1: It'd
0: be very basic.
2: Everything.
0: And they always make it kind of sweet.
1: Yo. I like it sweet, though.
2: Oh, you tripping.
1: I like sweet.
0: All right, here's our last one. One's got to go. You ready?
2: Come on.
0: Breakfast, lunch, dinner, or a late night snack? Which one's got to go for you?
2: Ooh, I got this one.
0: What?
2: Breakfast.
0: Breakfast for me, too. Breakfast for all of us.
2: Overrated. Breakfast is
3: it
2: overrated.
3: It ain't overrated, but I ain't got to have it either, though.
2: Yeah, breakfast.
0: Yeah. Breakfast can go right now.
2: Yeah.
0: But that late night snack?
2: That's the one that can't go nowhere.
3: It can't go nowhere.
1: That's the one that's killing us. That's the bad
2: that's
1: one.
2: That's the one that's killing us.
3: Especially when it's late and that taco stand packed.
0: Yeah.
3: And you ain't got nothing but a little something at the house either way.
2: Come on.
1: You don't need that at 2 in the morning.
2: I ain't going to lie to you. A late night snack. Hate to see me coming. Yeah.
3: Real.
2: I'm talking about a late night snack. Know my room through and through.
1: Drink up here.
3: Look, I was so hungry one time. My late night snack it cut on itself when I walked in there. He was like, "I know you want me."
0: JJ,
1: sandwich starts making itself.
3: I know you want me.
0: Your snack was a man.
3: Yeah. Oh, right. Pause.
1: Oh damn.
2: He looked at you.
1: Oh damn.
2: Oh my God, how he looked at you.
1: Why do you manipulate that?
0: All right, hey everybody, I'm done. We're done.

0: Jesse will give me because he didn't catch that.
1: Oh, God.
2: It'll be all right.
1: If you want to see how JJ looking, go to DD Makes Me Laugh right now.
2: Hey, buck up. Don't cry.
0: Yeah. Sorry, oh, JJ. You didn't catch that one. You just didn't catch it. My bad.
1: Oh, God. That was a good one.
0: Yep. I know we getting our moments. We just keep going. All right. All right, y'all. JJ's going to cuss me out off air. It's DD in the morning.
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0: It's time for a check of the Northwest Ohio weather from WTOL.
7: Here's your WTOL 11 weather forecast. We're looking at more sunshine for today after a pretty wet Monday across some areas of the region. We will notice mostly sunny skies, temperatures warming into the middle 80s. We will settle in for a much drier pattern, although some areas of fog could be possible by Wednesday morning. Temperatures are turning warmer as we head into the upper 80s. For WTOL 11, I'm meteorologist Davis Wells.
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0: take.
1: Everyone, it's time for some stats and facts. I don't know. We don't have no opener or no sounder for a sound.
2: It's time for stats and facts.
1: There it is. I like it. Thank you. Thank you, Cruz, for that.
2: You got it.
1: All right. Stats and facts this morning. We got to talk about it. Guess what? They came out with the top ethnic groups on U.S. SNAP. Uh-oh. Y'all saw this? We're receiving SNAP benefits, and it shocked a lot of people.
3: Yeah.
1: All right, here we go. Coming in at number 5, Native American, non-Hispanic on SNAP, 533,000 folks
4: Native
1: in
4: American.
1: The U.S. Mm-hmm. Native American and not Hispanic. Coming in at number 4, this is the top ethnic groups in the U.S. on SNAP. Mm-hmm. Asian, not Hispanic, 1.6 million.
3: Mm.
5: Oh, wow.
3: Dang.
1: All right, here we come in at number 3, Hispanic. 6.3 million are on SNAP and using SNAP benefits.
3: Yeah, okay.
1: Coming in at number 2. You ready?
3: Mm-hmm.
1: Black, African-American, non-Hispanic,
3: right. Yep.
1: 10 million on SNAP using SNAP benefits.
3: Yeah.
1: And then coming in at number 1 with a whopping 14.2 million on SNAP.
3: Give it to us.
1: White, non-Hispanic are on SNAP.
3: Yeah, those are some shocking numbers. I'm not going to lie to you. Shocking numbers. But it also shows that everybody need help.
1: All right, well, you get some more. You got more. Are you ready? Here goes some more. Top ethnic groups in the U.S. on Medicaid.
3: Oh, dang.
4: Oh, we breaking it down.
1: They breaking it down. You

0: already.
1: Medicaid.
0: Coming in at number five, Asian, Native Hawaiian, Pacific Islanders. Coming in at 2.9 million.
1: Ooh.
0: Coming in at number four, multiple races. Don't understand
2: that's
0: that.
2: So stupid. Multiple.
0: I promise
2: mixed
0: you.
2: Mixed people.
0: Promise you, multiple races.
1: Damn.
0: 4 million. Then it gets down to this is on Medicaid. Coming in at number three, black folks. 10 million black people are on Medicaid.
1: Is that how it's worded?
0: No.
1: Black folks.
0: Just as black.
1: You
0: black.
1: You put the folks in there?
0: Yeah.
1: Okay, that's what I thought.
0: Because if they would have put in, they wouldn't have put an S on the end of folk.
2: Exactly.
1: Black folk.
0: Remember, folk is plural.
2: Yeah, it is.
1: Yeah, black folks.
0: No, folk.
1: I know it.
0: But we put that S on it.
1: Yeah, for sure. Very melanated.
0: For some reason, we like that S. We'll put it on the end of Kroger.
1: Yeah,
0: sometime
1: Sonics.
0: On the end of Sonics. Illinois.
1: Yeah.
0: We like that ass now.
1: Yes.
0: And so there's something about it, I guess, because, you know, we're superheroes. I guess we love to use the S. Coming in on Medicaid at number two, Hispanics. 18 million Hispanics are on Medicaid.
2: That's a lot.
0: And then coming in at number one, 22 million white folks, they say.
1: Oh, dang.
2: Oh, white people beating us and everything.
1: Good Lord. Mm-hmm.
0: So now they said, you got to know what's going on, but white Americans make up the largest absolute number of SNAP beneficiaries and on Medicaid. And that's who your president has been going after. And everybody's going, oh, you thought you were attacking us. You were attacking your own, though, too,
1: right,
0: sir.
1: Right. So, everybody needs help, man.
0: Yeah.
1: Be kind.
0: So there you go. All right.
2: We're
0: done. Those are some stats and facts for you this morning.
2: I love it.
0: All right. And if you'd like to have more stats and facts, you know what you could always do? Follow me online. You can follow me at Dee Dee in the Morning.

Don't. 40, what's up, shebang? All of my ops, they this. What am I now possessed? How do I feel to refresh? Secrets I know got you stressed. Will I take those to my death?

Good morning to you on this Tuesday. It's Didi in the morning. All right, listen, everybody is here. J. Cruz, Trey G, comedian J.J. Williamson. We got to get into these hot topics because now Ray J. said something else. You know, last hour we heard Ray J. talk about how he

0: Suburbia enjoys hip hop as entertainment.
1: Yeah.
0: We enjoy hip hop as our reality. It affects us, right? We follow the words.
1: I beg the difference.
2: Okay, y'all argue off air. Hey, listen, coming up, let's have a dope discussion about poor people activities on the way to DD in the morning.
3: Okay, Matt. When your girl leave you,
4: she just left you.
3: Run to the dance floor.
4: She's really gone, Matt.
3: Hands up.

0: Okay, good morning. Good Tuesday morning. It's Dee Dee in the morning, and we appreciate everyone listening. Make sure that you follow me online. You know why? Because I've got to post more stuff from Essence Fest. There's so much stuff to show and tell. So hit me up at DEDE in the morning.
1: Hey, J. Cruz on air. That's Cruz with a K, not a C. J. Cruz on air.
2: Tab A with me right now. AYE underscore Trey G. That's A underscore Trey G Ski.
0: As a matter of fact, Trey, what is trending with you?
2: Hey, so Lionel Richie is trending. You know, the other day he was actually doing a concert where he had to stop in the middle of his set because he experienced some...
3: I remember that,
2: some health issues. Well, now he's taking to his social media page to thank everyone for the messages. He says, thank you, everybody, for the kind messages and kind words and for all of your love. I'm doing well, and I'm grateful for all of you. Pittsburgh and Detroit were an absolute joy. The energy, dancing faces, and the crowd. We made memories together. See you in Toronto. Let's party all night long.
0: So He didn't tell us what it was.
2: He didn't say
1: mind
2: it was.
1: Your business.
2: Oh. Yeah, he just said he got a little winded.
0: Okay.
1: It's your business.
2: Okay. Big Unk got a little winded. All had to sit down a little.
0: All right. All right. Hey, listen, coming up next hour, we got to have a discussion about poor people activities. T.I. said that's what there are. There are things called poor people activities. So we want to know, what are they to you? What's a poor person activity? Get ready to call in, all right? It's Dee Dee in the morning.
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0: Good morning. It's Dee Dee in the morning. Appreciate you listening, everybody.
1: We definitely really do. Appreciate it.
0: Voices you hear, J. Cruz, Trey Hola. G, and comedian J.J. Williamson. So, guys, we need to have a conversation about something T.I. said. So, T.I. went viral a couple weeks ago because of something that he said, and it got us to thinking about it. Mm-hmm. Matter of fact, J.J. even did a list on it. Take a listen to what T.I. had said about
2: verses. I don't want to indulge in that side of life no more. I ain't even interested, bro. Like, ain't no money over there in that shit, bro. Poor people activities.
0: Not just poor, but poor. That's low down. That's lower than poor.
3: P.O.?
1: You ain't got no bank account if you got a P.O.
4: I can't.
1: If you, now, you poor, you got one. P.O.? You ain't got the $25 to start it.
3: Yeah. Drop the O and the R on that one.
1: Yeah, man. So he said
0: that's poor people activities.
1: Yeah.
0: Mm-hmm. Now, we want to know, what are some poor people activities?
3: Oh, God.
0: I just want to know, what are poor people? Was Monopoly, playing Monopoly when I was a kid all day long, was that poor people activities?
1: Yeah, because we always thought that money could spin.
0: Yeah, we did. Now, hold on a second. Is it poor people activities when we would play Monopoly and go, let's take a break and leave the board
1: leave
0: game?
1: Leave the board just like that? You don't want to start over.
0: We didn't want to start over. So we go off, get us some meat, and come back.
1: Yes.
0: Is that poor people activities?
1: Yeah.
0: Okay, then I did that. All right.
1: Yeah, you did that.
0: All right. Check. Note that down. Let me see. That's one.
4: It's putting $4.18 of gas in your car. Poor people activities.
1: Damn right.
4: The cashier's looking at you like, are you stupid?
0: Yeah, poor people activities. $4.18.
1: Come on, man.
0: It also is desperate activities.
4: You're looking for change.
0: I've been there.
4: Oh, yeah. No, I've been there.
0: I've been there. I got all I had and put that in the gas tank.
3: I'm going to tell you a sleeper one that a lot of people don't realize.
0: Poor people activities.
3: We used to do it as a kid. Well, my mama did at least. Open that oven. Just get a little heat.
1: Circulating
3: through the crib. Poor people activities. Come on, man. But it worked, though.
0: Yeah, it did.
3: Boy, you walk by that oven, you be like...
4: Tray on the flip side. You open the freezer when it's hot as hell.
0: Poor people.
4: You get yelled at for it.
0: You're gonna get yelled at for it.
3: Put the oven down in a minute, boy.
0: It's poor people activities. Well, my mother would do that, or she would say this. Hey, listen, the lights are out. Go get some flashlights and some candles.
1: For real.
3: Come on.
0: That's poor people activities.
1: Reusing red cups, I think, is one.
0: Oh, yeah, that is.
1: Come on now. God.
0: But it's also, you know, cost efficient.
4: So are you washing them and then, like, putting them away? Kind of like letting them dry?
0: Yeah, you let them dry.
4: Oh, damn.
1: Because think about it. You ever have a party, man, you run out of cups, and man, they'd be like, hey, man, give me that cup right there.
0: Yeah, let me wash it
1: let
0: out.
1: Let me wash that out.
4: I guess you're going to have to.
1: Wash that out.
0: Yeah.
1: I think clubbing at home.
0: Is that poor people activity?
1: Yeah, because you can't afford to go to the club and buy section, buy bottles.
4: Right. So you throw a party at home?
1: Yes.
0: Yeah, just don't stand on my couch now.
3: Uh-uh.
1: Well, it depends.
3: I have no bottles on my couch.
1: Yeah. And then you ain't buying no new bottle. You're going to use the liquor that's already there.
0: Okay. Here's another one. Is this poor people activities? When you grow up and you realize at the age of 9, the light bill is in your name.
4: Okay, that's extra poor.
0: That's extra poor people. That's extra poor people.

0: It could be grocery bag. Yes. What else we use it for? It could cover your hair when it's raining.
1: Absolutely. Yes. It's an umbrella. Yep.
2: Like sometimes I may go to my plug. He ain't got no more dime bags. He'll just roll, put it in there, in that Kroger bag.
0: Yeah, there it is.
1: Wow.
2: Put it in that Kroger bag.
0: Now that's efficient. Tough. I don't know if that's poor people activities.
3: You don't just mop the floor. You can put it on your shoes.
0: Yeah. Yeah.
3: Cover up your shoes.
0: See, again, guys, I don't know if that's poor people activities. It's efficient, though. It's smart.
3: I'm going to tell you this. It is what it is.
0: It is. All right, here it is. This is what we want to talk about right now. All of us have done something that we thought was poor people activities.
2: I know y'all got some.
0: Let us rate it.
1: We'll tell you the rating.
0: We're going to do it. We're going to be your judges of what is considered poor people activities.
1: On a scale of 1 to 10 or what?
0: Yeah, instead of American Idol, this is American Poor Activities.
1: Come on.
0: Okay, we're going to rate.
3: If you got a dresser drawer, if you got a drawer, a kitchen drawer full of condiments, ketchup, barbecue sauce, ranch dressing, you need to be on the phone.
2: Hey,
3: you need to be on the phone.
1: If new school
0: hold on
1: closed,
0: a second, Trey. I'm sorry. That's all American right there. I don't know if that's poor people activity. That's just all American.
3: You call it what you want. I call it what I want.
0: I think that's all Americans.
2: Yeah. Matter of fact, if your car little logo at the top break and you put a Benz on there knowing you got a Honda,
1: that's poor people.
2: How
1: dare you?
0: Here we want to know. The phone lines are open for you right now. Tell me something. We're gonna rate whether or not it's poor people activities. All right. Let us know what you think are poor people activities right now and whether or not you did them. 833 talk to Didi.
2: That's 833-825-5233.
0: Let us know, everybody. Let us be the judge of what is poor people activities. All right. It's Didi in the morning.
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0: right. Good morning. It's Didi in the morning. We're trying to figure out what are poor people activities in here. That's what we're all trying to figure out. T.I. said that, you know, him doing a versus would have been poor people activities. Uh-huh. So it got us to thinking, well, hold on a second. What's poor people activities?
1: Because we love versus.
0: We do. Hey, eating ramen noodles with some hot links in it. Is that poor people activities?
2: Absolutely.
3: Yeah, yeah.
2: Throw egg in there.
0: I do that too. And it's also good, though.
2: That's delicious.
4: I'm about to say, I don't know about that one.
0: That's also good, ain't it?
4: That sounds like fine dining.
1: Sounds like a meal.
0: All right, somebody just hung up. Hold on. I think this is Ronnie. Hey, Ronnie.
1: Their phone got cut off.
5: Yes, ma'am.
0: Right, Ronnie, we're talking about this. Poor people activity. That is one. You call into a radio station and all of a sudden you can't get through because your phone was cut off. That's poor people activity. That's poor people activity. Hey, Ronnie, what's a poor person activity to you? What do you think?
5: Trying to smoke my weed. I don't smoke with people. That's poor people. That's out of the question.
2: So the people trying to smoke with you are the poor people.
5: Yeah.
2: So try to smoke your weed.
5: Don't ask to hit the blunt, man. Don't ask to hit it.
0: Because that's poor people activities to ask to hit his blunt.
1: Ask to hit somebody's tree.
0: I'm right.
4: That sounds stingy. Yeah.

0: Yes, it is. Yeah. Yes, it is. You're supposed to have your own. If you grow, you're supposed to have your own stuff.
1: Oh, God.
2: You kind of have a point. That's stingy there, boy.
1: That's stingy there,
3: bro. So I take it now. Blunt smoking is like cigar smoking. Everybody bring their own.
1: Yep. Bring your own.
3: Got it.
0: Exactly.
3: All right. Thank you very much, Ronnie. Okay.
2: Diddy broke it down.
3: Exactly. Hey, Ken.
0: Yes, ma'am. Right,
3: Ken, we're talking about broke people, poor people activities. What you got?
1: Talk to us.
0: Both people's activity, and a lot of people done this, is when you had to take a bath in the same bath water that your brother and sister had.
1: Oh, my God.
4: That's so gross.
1: Damn.
4: You know what, dude? You just made me start itching.
3: They really did that. That's some activity. What? Thank you very much.
1: Man, if you don't run some more damn water.
4: No, man.
1: It's tight right now, man.
4: Hell no. It ain't tight, man.
1: It can't be that tight.
2: I'm not taking a bath.
4: Damn. Look at this picture. That's me and my brother.
1: You talking about it's tight. You got a Mortal Kombat grip on life.
3: Hold on a second. JJ got one of the pictures now. Hey, good morning. Who is this? Is this Nate?
5: Yes, it is.
3: Come on, Nate. We're talking about poor people activities. What are they?
5: Hey, I got a good one for you. That butter bowl you used to use.
1: Come on.
5: And this for the old school right here. When you used to have to use your brother or your sister bath water.
2: Yo, that's like a nightmare. What is going on?
1: Let me ask you this about that country crock bowl. Did y'all ever put spaghetti in it and then leave that little
5: stain? You eat it up, take it to work.
3: It'll be stained forever.
1: It'll be stained a little bit.
5: All the spaghetti sauce still out there from the last time you used it.
1: And as a kid,
5: I know y'all remember tetherball.
1: Tetherball, Nate.
3: Oh, my God.
5: Nate,
3: that's
5: 40. Hold on a second. Put a ball in the rope, and you just hit it and go around the pole.
1: You know, bro, when you playing red light, green light.
5: Jay Cruz, hot dog is still a meal, man. That is not a poor person activity.
2: I thought he might be right.
3: That's not poor people activity, the hot dog.
5: That's not a poor person activity. I just had to get them back from the last time I was on here.
3: All right, man. Thank you, Nate. Thank you, Nate. I don't know what's going on.
4: Hey, hot dogs are so serious. They got recipes on TikTok now.
3: Oh, really?
4: Yes.
3: So you can eat
4: certain ways. Yeah.
3: They're real.
4: Man,
3: A real meal. All right.
2: No, it is not. Hot dog is not.
3: All right, here's the deal. We want to know poor people activities. What are they? You let us know right now at 833-TALK-TO-DEEDEE.
4: That's 833-825-5233.
3: It's DEEDEE in the morning.
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8: I'm Sophia Perricone with WTOL 11. Here are today's top stories. Communities in our area are dealing with the aftermath of flash flooding from yesterday. Port Clinton received nearly 5 inches of rain over the last 2 days. On average, the city sees 3.5 inches in the entire month of July. Officials say crews will keep surveying damage as floodwaters recede. The Salvation Army wants to help make sure your child is ready for school. It's holding a sign-up event for its Tools for School program today, so students in Lucas County can get school supplies and a new backpack. You need to show proof of your address and your child's age, as well as custody papers if necessary. You can register at the Salvation Army office on North Erie Street from 9 a.m. until noon, and again at 1 until 3 p.m. And the group working to reimagine the Harvard Elementary School are holding a meeting tonight to talk about the future of the building. The school closed after this last school year after serving students for more than a century. The community meeting is at 6 p.m. at Wallbridge Park Shelter House. You can learn about the latest plans and share your thoughts. Have a great Tuesday.
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10: 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Falling hard on another hemisphere. Somebody tell them people Mr. Hem is here.
11: Whoa, whoa, whoa, whoa, whoa.
10: Mr. Hem is here.

0: Whoa, Mr. Hem is here.
1: Whoa, whoa, whoa, whoa, whoa, whoa,
0: Mr. Hem.
2: All right, so we were talking about poor people activities. Yeah, that's what T.I. called it.
3: Yeah.
2: T.I. said he ain't got time for poor people activities. Take a listen to what he said about doing a versus.
0: I don't want to indulge in that side of life no more. I ain't even interested, bro. Like, ain't no money over there in that shit, bro. Poor people activity.
2: That is poor people activity.
4: Poor people.
2: And again, you must make sure activities becomes three words. So nonetheless.
3: Three words.
2: Yeah. Yeah. Activities, right?
3: Four.
2: It's four words?
3: Yeah.
2: Okay, I knew it was something like that. Thanks, JJ. He had to sound it out. Hold on. He sounded it out.
3: Yeah,
2: I didn't.
3: Yeah.
2: All right.
3: You my fingers. I'll say.
2: I'll say. All right. All right. So nonetheless, forward is going on right now. The poor people activities. You want to know what exactly are they? This is Miranda. Hey, Miranda.
5: Hey, good morning, everybody.
2: Give us a poor person activity.
4: Come on.
5: So, I don't like to pay full price for the movie, so I'll wait till Tuesday.
3: That's smart people activities. If you start sneaking food in, Miranda, elite. You elite.
5: I do take the big purse.
3: Come on.
2: All right.
4: That's poor people activity. The purse.
2: That is some poor people activities, Miranda. Yes, thank you very much for your call.
3: That's my type of carrying on.
2: You too.
3: My type of carrying on.
2: Hey, good morning. Who is this?
6: This is Big O.
2: Big O, everybody. All right, Big O. We're talking about poor people activities. What you got? What you got for us?
6: Okay, I remember back in the day when you wake up in the morning time and want to get you a bowl of cereal, didn't have enough milk.
2: Mm-mm.
3: Don't do it.
6: Mama tell you better add a little water to it and keep on going.
2: I say, hey, that's poor people activities.
4: All it is 2% milk now. You just made it to 2%.
2: No, but hold on a second. It still was water in your cereal.
3: Yeah.
6: That's right.
2: It didn't taste
6: right.
2: It didn't taste right.
3: So
2: Big O, that is so true. Big O, your mama, did she ever make powdered milk for you?
6: Yes, ma'am.
3: Not that powdered milk.
2: Y'all ever heard of that? That's poor people
3: activities. I've heard of it,
6: yeah. Bring that can out and get you a spoon of powder.
2: Yeah, pet milk.
6: And add that water with it.
2: Yeah, my mother used to do the pet milk, too, and she'd add water to it and be like, here.
6: Pet milk? Yes, ma'am.
3: They were experimenting on y'all.
4: Just use water. Just use the water.
3: Yeah, for real.
7: Everybody talking about this taste different.
2: Thank
7: My stomach hurt, Mom. I'm dizzy. I'm dizzy, Mom.
2: Hey, and guess what your mom would say? Go in there and sit on the toilet.
3: You better
2: That's poor people activities. My mom used to think the toilet was going to fix everything.
3: Yeah.
2: Mama, I got a headache. Go in there and sit on that toilet.
7: Go sit on the toilet.
3: Go lay down.
7: I almost feel like you done drunk some liquor.
3: Uh-huh.
2: Those are some poor people activities.
7: Yeah, man.
3: Out of the trenches,
2: putting a whole big old about 3 cups of sugar in your Kool-Aid, that's poor people activities.
3: Come on, now. Yeah, didn't it settle at the bottom?
2: Yes, it did.
3: Well, you at the trenches deep.
2: Hey, selling them little cool cups or whatever we used to get out of that window, that's poor people activities. Y'all remember them little Kool-Aid?
3: If you had a candy house in your neighborhood.
2: Oh, Trey, shut up.
3: If you had a candy house in your neighborhood. Poor people activities.
4: Yes.
2: Yes.
3: Yeah. Now, do you remember the candy lady?
2: Yeah.
7: Now, Diddy, I know you done this one. You saw when they wigs came out, you picked it up and went on home with it. Come on, man. That's poor people activity right there.
2: Now, I agree with
3: you. How you got finger wave with all that?
4: Oh, my God.
2: So, shouts out to T.I. for inventing a whole new category in life.
3: Poor people activities.
2: Thank you, T.I. All right, y'all. It's Diddy.

0: All righty, it is Tuesday, DD in the morning, looking for Trey G right now to find out what's trending with Trey.
1: Hey, so it is official. The numbers are in. Young Miami Spin That officially hits number one at U.S. Urban Radio. So she is now the owner of the number one urban record in the country.
0: Go ahead.
1: Shouts out to Young Miami.
0: Who saw it coming? I didn't.
2: Nobody.
0: I did not.
2: We thought she was done.
0: We did. Like, we did. I thought after that whole association with Diddy and everything else, and then JT had come out and done her thing, I thought Miami was done.
1: I'd be curious if she saw it coming.
0: I don't think she did either.
1: Honest answer. Did you really see this coming, Young Miami?
0: But I'm liking the way she's crafting her comeback, her you know what I mean, her career.
1: Yeah.
0: I'm liking it.
1: It's one song, but we're going to see.
0: She's gonna drop the gun. I heard her album's gonna be fire, y'all. I really did. She's gonna surprise us.
1: We'll see.
0: All right, let's just hope she stays on that beat. Hey, listen.
1: That's exactly. A big hope.
2: That's a big hope.
1: That's a lot of hope.
0: Y'all
1: in
0: know
1: it.
0: That girl gets off in a minute. She gets off in a minute. You be like, oh.
1: In the weeds. In the weeds.
2: Obama level hope.
1: Straighten up, baby. You're in the weeds.
0: Hey, listen. Play our $1,000 mini game right now and win cash at 833. Talk to Dee Dee.
1: That's 833-825-5233.
0: It's Dee Dee in the morning.
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4: Turn me up a little bit.

0: All right, it's Dee Dee in the morning, and JJ said he wanted to talk to us, and we just had we came to something here. It's very interesting. They said JJ wanted to do something. It's a very short title, and this is rare for him.
1: Yeah, very rare.
0: Normally, you know, you'll do things like, what is it? What's the one that we always have to do here? I think I better let it go.
1: Yeah, I think I better let it go.
0: It's the title of his,
1: of one of them. Uh-huh. Then I got,
2: Also, that's what we're doing.
1: Okay.
0: Yeah, that title is, so that's what we're doing.
1: Okay. Now, this one I think is a little shorter.
0: What?
1: These are things people do that, no, here you go.
3: Oh, wow.
1: Things people wish they could take back.
0: Wait.
1: Damn.
4: That break?
0: Wait.
4: That break?
0: The title got longer again.
1: Yeah, it got longer.
0: Y'all, what happened?
1: Hey, man.
0: Which one is it?
4: Just stick to this.
0: Which one is it?
1: Things people wish they could take back.
0: Oh, things people wish they could take back.
4: Like that intro?
1: Yeah. Boy, I almost cuss.
3: Just read.
1: Hey, boy, man, get your finger ready.
0: Let's go.
1: Nah, for real, though. Man, these are just things people wish they could take back.
3: Okay.
1: You know, sometimes, man, we go out here, spend money, we do things, man, and we look back on it and be like, man, I wish I could take that back.
0: We spend that stuff, man.
1: And sometimes it don't even be about the money.
0: Yeah.
1: You just wish you could take it back.
0: Uh-huh.
1: Like a terrible relationship.
0: Yeah, you want to take it
1: you
0: back.
1: You wish you could take that back. Like, man, why are you getting involved with this person right here? Knowing damn well they not benefiting me worth a damn.
3: I wasted my time, my life, my energy.
1: I could have messed with somebody else. Damn it. I wish I could just take this damn relationship back.
0: He said, I could have messed with somebody else.
3: Right.
1: And now I missed that. Now she booed up. I could have been booed up.
0: Right.
1: You ever go to the club? I'm sure Cruz has done this a lot because he always in the club.
3: Clubbing.
1: I wish I could take that section back.
0: That you spent that money on.
3: That bottle back.
1: You realize you know that you got bills that you really need to be paying, but you spent all that money on the section and didn't nobody else help you but you.
3: Well, no, I usually regret the section I picked. Like, I should have picked a better section. I don't ever regret this section.
1: Okay.
3: I can't go out without a section.
0: Okay.
5: You talking to the wrong one.
1: Oh, damn. Yeah, I should have never did that one with Cruz. Like, how about, here's another one. A purchase on TikTok shop.
0: Okay. Oh, yeah. Now
1: come on now.
0: Yeah. I didn't buy some silicone slippers. I don't know why I need them.
5: Silicone slippers?
0: All the TikTok
5: what
0: shop.
5: What do they do?
1: Maybe Google this.
0: Yeah. Silicone. Look them up. Silicone slippers.
3: Jellyfish.
0: It's the
3: shoes.
0: Oddest thing. I'm going to bring them in just so y'all can see them. I bought them off of TikTok.
3: I love it.
1: Damn.
0: And I wish I hadn't.
3: Things
0: I don't know where I'm wearing them
3: we
0: to.
3: We could take back.
1: But oh, you know what?
0: They're not bad.
1: They look cheap. But they not bad.
0: I bought them off of TikTok.
1: You playing with your life in these?
5: Don't play no kickball.
1: Yeah,
5: or basketball.
1: Yeah.
5: Don't put them in sport mode.
1: Yeah, for real. Matter of fact, don't climb nothing. Facts.
5: In these shoes.
1: Again, these are just some things people wish they could take back.
0: Okay.
1: How about getting their life together at an early age?
5: Oh,
0: yeah.
1: Man, a lot of people are doing that right now.
0: I mean, I still

0: I got my life together, but it's a
1: you
0: little
1: wish
0: there.
1: You kind of wish you would start learning.
0: Well, yeah. I just started last month.
1: So, when you're a little girl, you up here talking about.
2: Oh, no. I'm the lad.
1: That old lad right there.
2: Not the lad.
1: Boy, can you please post that picture
0: I'm
1: of
0: not.
1: You?
0: Shut up. Go ahead. Move on.
2: Oh, God.
0: Your ADD's kicking in.
1: Here's another one, right? How about having a baby with a one-night stand person?
3: Oh, wow. God. Listen,
0: I take that back.
1: Oh, you sure enough want to take that back. Because you already don't know who she was. You don't know her name. And she happened to call you and say she pregnant?
2: Oh, biggest fear.
1: Oh, that's a big fear right there, man. That's why I'm out the game.
0: Stranger.
1: I am out the game. Okay. Again, these are just some things you wish you could just take back.

0: suffering.
1: I wish I could take it back.
2: Mm-hmm. Man, we got to take that back, man. So I just felt like those are just a few things people wish they could take back.
3: Thank you for that, JJ. I appreciate it.
2: You're
3: all
2: very
3: right.
2: Welcome. Yeah.
3: It's Dee Dee in the morning.
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1: Okay.

0: Good morning, Didi in the morning. About to play our $1,000 minute game. Before I do, guys, listen to what they're saying. They say, on average, if you are having an affair, you're going to spend an extra amount of money a year.
1: Yes.
0: How much y'all think that you will spend a year if you had had an affair? How much extra are you spending?
2: Zero, because I would never.
0: Okay, well, he's not going to play in the reindeer games this morning. hypothetically, fellas, how much you think somebody spends on an affair?
3: I say $15,000.
0: Okay, you say?
4: I'm going to say about $8,000.
0: Damn. Where y'all going?
3: Dude, look at
0: where y'all going?
3: Damn.
0: That's all you spend on?
4: That's it.
0: Your mistress gets, and you say $8,000 all I got this year.
4: You pick where you want to go.
3: Shut up.
0: And budget this year.
4: Hey. You can buy all the outfits if you want to.
3: JJ say, look, we straight meeting at America's Best.
4: That's every time.
0: Motel 6.
4: All our rooms going to have the door on the outside. We ain't got to get on the elevator for nothing.
0: Yeah. JJ ain't buying gifts. He ain't doing that. $8,000 is what you get, mistress.
3: That's JJ said, the Sheridan.
4: The Sheridan, what?
0: Trey, you
4: said sweet. You trying to get a two-room? Motel?
0: Don't stay at no Holiday Inn. Select.
4: Oh my God. Come on now. That's where I be at, true.
0: JJ, this fool ain't giving up nothing.
4: All
0: right. Well, broke day.
4: Right. Red roof in, and guess what? We're going to leave the light on.
0: All right, listen to what they're saying. According to this, men or women, anybody having an affair, you are, Trey, you're right, you're close to it. They said you're going to spend about $12,000 to $15,000 a year extra on having an affair. That's how much you're going to spend extra.
3: Yeah, you got to buy two.
0: So an affair is expensive.
3: Two of everything, yeah, really. Yeah. Valentine's gift, Christmas gift, birthdays, I mean.
4: Flights.
2: Too much planning. Too much planning.
0: JJ ain't.
3: JJ. JJ said, you better Uber.

0: immediately. I only got
1: eight thousand
0: a year to spend.
1: Now look, now I'm in a certain city and you in a certain city. Let's look and see where we can meet in the middle. And we both driving.
0: And what that bus route looked like. Clearly.
2: Oh, God.
0: Damn. All right. Good morning, John.
3: Yeah. I was wondering what.
0: John.
1: John, you tickled the devil. Right?
2: Enjoying the vibes.
0: I know it.
2: John just vibed that
0: day. I get it. Oh, John, welcome to the show. John got the giggles.
3: I was listening to y'all.
0: So, John, thank you very much for listening. We appreciate you. We do have some cash for you, $1,000. Let's spin this wheel first and see if we can get you a little extra before we even start the game. Here we go.
4: DJ Cruz, JJ from the Sip.
5: Trey G.
4: J. Cruz.
0: $10. Let's go.
6: We starting off good, so check it out. I'm going to read you a question. If you don't know the answer, you say pass to save time. Don't take too long because you only got a minute, all right? We got to get them all in, so just think fast. Don't take too long.
3: All right.
6: You ready?
3: Yeah.
6: Come on now. All right, here we go. Do you believe in soulmates?
3: Yes.
6: How long was your longest relationship?
3: 15 years.
6: Which part of Philly is Will Smith from?
3: West.
6: How old is rapper Young Miami?
3: Miami, I'm going to go with 30, 31, 32, 33, 34, 35,
6: name a month that has 31 days in it.
3: December.
6: Legendary actor Danny Glover recently announced he has what disease?
3: AIDS, I don't know.
6: What was the third question I asked you?

0: Which Mississippi town is JJ from?
1: Mississippi?
0: Yeah, what town?
1: Damn, I don't know that one.
0: What does BTS stand for?
1: BTS?
0: Spell the word synonymous.
1: Yeah,
0: dang. Danny Glover recently announced.
2: Yeah,
0: that was
2: the
0: last five. Great answer.
2: Yeah. You're like, God dang.
1: Hey, y'all had to hit me with my four questions I ain't know.
3: All right.
4: John, you got 5 out of 10. You missed this one. Legendary actor Danny Glover recently announced he had which disease? Alzheimer's.
0: Let me say AIDS.
4: What was the third question that J. Cruz asked? The third question was, which part of Philly is Will Smith from? Which Mississippi town is J.J. Williamson from? He's from Jackson, Mississippi.
2: Yeah. Mm-hmm.
4: What does BTS stand for, behind the scenes? And the word synonymous is spelled S-Y-N-O-N-Y-M-O-U-S. Now, that means you got 5 out of 10. You're going to get $10 for the correct answer. We added up as $50, but you spun the wheel and got a what, extra 10?
5: Yo.
4: All right, $60 coming to you, sir. Hey, $60.
2: All right.
5: Thank you for John.
4: All right.
1: Yeah, man, y'all got me on that one, boy.
4: Thank you very much. Listen, do me a favor. Tell everybody the show that gave you a shot at $1,000.
1: Didi in the morning.
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6: I'm Sophia Perricone with WTOL 11. Here are today's top stories. Health officials are still searching for the source of a cyclosporiasis outbreak impacting Northwest Ohio and Southeast Michigan. There have been at least 190 cases in Lucas County over the past 2 weeks. The parasite causes extreme intestinal illness and in the past has been linked to fresh produce. Health officials are encouraging people to carefully wash and prepare produce and always wash your hands before preparing food. Tickets for Toledo's Romance Con will be available in September. This year's author panels will feature Allie Hazelwood and Adriana Herrera. Tickets for cardholders will be available September 1st and the next day for the general public. This is the third year for the event, happening in November. And an investigation is underway in Wood County after a large fire broke out at Pat and Son Towing and Recovery on Monday night. More than 10 fire departments and the 180th Fighter Wing National Guard responded to the blaze around 8:30 p.m. Lake Township Fire confirms to WTOL 11 one building is a total loss, but crews were able to save another building. Right now, officials haven't said what sparked the blaze, nor if anyone was hurt. Have a great Tuesday.
7: Here's your WTOL 11 weather forecast. We're looking at more sunshine for today after a pretty wet Monday across some areas of the region. We will notice mostly sunny skies, temperatures warming into the middle 80s. We will settle in for a much drier pattern, although some areas of fog could be possible by Wednesday morning. Temperatures are turning warmer as we head into the upper 80s. For WTOL 11, I'm meteorologist Davis Wells.
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0: Good morning. It's Dee Dee in the morning. And guess what? J. Cruz wasn't at home. That's nothing new. Nothing new. This guy was out cruising the streets.
1: Uh-oh. Working, yeah. Getting content for this show. The most amazing show on radio, the Dee Dee in the Morning Show. Let's give it up for that.
2: Thanks.
1: Real quick. That's what I'm talking
2: Thanks.
1: About. Thank you to all our listeners. First of all, let me say something. If you see me out and about and I pull out a microphone, just get ready to talk. So I want to talk about giving men compliments.
0: Uh-huh.
1: Men giving other men compliments.
0: Okay.
1: See how uncomfortable all the men got in the room when I said that? Trey, I need it.
0: I didn't budge. I don't know what you're talking about. No, I'm joking. Go ahead.
1: But did he also, from a woman's point of view, let me start off with you. If you saw a man like approach another man, let's say you was out at an event or something,
0: okay.
1: And you saw the other man tell that guy, yo, that's a sharp suit. Or, bro, you look sharp. Uh-huh. Man, you doing your thing.
0: I think that's so awesome. I'd be like, wow, he's so secure in his manhood, he can give up a compliment.
1: Absolutely, correct?
0: Yeah.
1: Okay, as a straight man, and let's say if a gay man gave you a compliment, say, hey, man, that's a nice outfit, right?
0: Yeah.
1: You just take it in stride. I appreciate it.
2: Yeah.
1: Trey, have you ever, in any form, given another man his, like, a compliment?
2: Absolutely not. Absolutely not. I want you to feel nothing good when you're around me. I want you to be as tough and rugged.

0: it as possible.
1: You've never seen a guy. Well, I think you gave me at the white party. You were like, Cruz, you look sharp.
0: Yeah, that's probably gonna be the most I say. Or I'll be like, you know, hey, that look clean.
1: Okay, but you can do that.
0: You threw that in the washer, huh? I'm gonna say something like that, but it ain't gonna go that far.
1: Yeah. We got our producer, Breeze. Breeze, how do you feel about a guy giving you a compliment? Does it make you feel uncomfortable? Can you tell another man, yo, man, you really put that together? Or, yo, bro, you those are nice shoes. Or, you got a good height on you.
0: You better think about this now. You gotta go back to the hood, Breeze.
2: I never thought about that, though. Honestly, though, I think it's okay.
1: It's okay, right? Yeah. Well, look, I was at an event, and I interacted with this dude who was giving me my flowers, y'all. He was, though.
0: I'm just playing.
1: I know. I want y'all to peep this interaction.
3: We cruising. I'm live in the club. Had to step outside because it's too loud inside. Got a fly brother with me. Fly recognized. Fly, let's get this shit going.
4: Man, I just want to let you know, fam, I've been f***ing with you. We've been listening to your ass forever and a day, man. I thought this was some little square, little chubby because he had so much personality. I see this clean in a mother.
3: This fly
4: in real life, though.
3: And let me tell you, I be dressed like this at 4 in the morning.
4: And that's why they talking that shit. Go pop your shit. Hey, look, this your boy Mo. We out here in the club, and I'm f***ing with this the real way, the long way, man.
3: Cause fly, fly, no fly.
4: Hey, and I hope you realize this is real shit I'm talking, baby.
3: Hey, Kane. Did I tell you say any of that?
4: Of course not. What the fuck I'm real? Hear that shit? That
3: exactly. We cruising.
0: See, that won't compliment. See? That won't compliment dudes right there. Wow. They go too far.
1: Yeah. Was that too far? Yeah. I feel like we both gave each other.
5: Yeah, let me tell you what's too far. The guy complimenting you had to pull out your phone. Oh, my God, I got to get this on tape interview. So let them guys know I'm fly.
1: But you're seeing the wrong thing. I saw a moment to show other men how we can give each other compliments and flowers and not even know each other, because that was the first time we met.
0: You know what's crazy? You give him no compliments.
5: Thank you.
1: Go back to the tape. I start off by saying fly, recognize fly.
5: Okay,
1: this is
5: it.
1: The fly brother right here.
5: Because he recognized you, so you were like, oh, fly, recognize
1: fly.
5: Well,
1: he wanted to give me my flowers.
0: Man.
5: And then you said, because he gave me my flowers, let me give my flowers to myself on the air.
0: Yeah, exactly.
1: Well,
0: yeah.
1: I wanted to use this as an example, so you know what?
5: You don't understand something, Cruz. We all see through you. Everybody listening sees through you.
1: Sees through what? I be out here with the community, bonding with people.
5: Over fly, recognize.
1: Absolutely. Mm-hmm. Letting the fellas know when you put on a fly fit, somebody needs to tell you, you look fly, brother.
2: See, I couldn't tell him he looked fly.
5: Not at all. That's why I don't.
2: That's the problem. That's just Cruz. I couldn't tell Cruz.
5: You know that I don't, ever. Yeah.
1: But maybe if y'all did, it would calm me down.
5: No, it would elevate. Your head would be so big you couldn't get through the door.
0: Oh, my God,
5: Look how fly my outfit is today.
1: You're barely through the door this morning.
0: Yes.
1: Yes. Feel free to compliment each other, fellas, okay? Give each other our flowers, because sometimes these haters don't want to do it.
2: Well, if somebody compliments you, don't act like Cruz.
0: Just be humble.
1: Just take it back.
0: Just be humble. Yeah. Hey, I appreciate it. Don't pull your phone out. Record it.
5: Bring it on.
0: Can I go live with you?
1: I didn't tell you how to say that.
0: Hey, do you got an Instagram live? We can get on real quick. You can say it again.
1: I didn't tell you how to respond to it. I just told you to do it.
0: I got my TikTok pulled up.
5: We cruising.
0: Can you tell my followers? Don't do that.
1: Do what you feel good.
5: Y'all hear him. Cruz, let everybody know how they can follow you, please.
1: J Cruz on air. That's the letter J. And then K-R-U-Z. Cruz on air.
5: Go check out his fly. And fly recognizes
1: that's
5: fly.
1: Right.
5: Yeah, okay. All right. Thank you, Cruz. Hey. He was cruising. It's Dee Dee in the morning.

0: All righty. Let me just say hi to you. It's Dee Dee in the Morning on this Tuesday. It is July 7th. We got to get into our last look at our hot topics because did y'all hear the latest on what's going on with Big Tigger? Did you hear about another video has been released between him and the altercation with his wife? We got to tell you about it right now. Let's get into it. Here we go.
1: If you're talking about it, Dee Dee's talking about it. Hot topics on Dee Dee in the Morning.
0: First, we got to talk about Jermaine Dupri. Y'all saw this? Jermaine Dupri now. Is suing Sony Music Entertainment for $18 million.
2: Yeah.
0: Jermaine Dupri says So Def was shorted royalties for decades.
2: Yeah.
0: Boy.
2: I wonder how do you know that? How do you not catch that?
0: Yeah.
2: Until years and decades later. You know what I mean?
0: Yeah.
3: I don't know. I can see you early in your career not understanding the workings of labels and the contracts, and then later becoming smarter, more informed.
0: Yeah, I agree.
3: Getting
0: some
3: lawyers to look back at stuff, you know, look at the past.
0: Well, according to what Jermaine Dupri is saying, I guess, in this lawsuit, he is now saying, he filed this lawsuit in Manhattan yesterday. He is alleging Sony underpaid the label by more than $18 million over the course of their decades.

0: long business relationship.
1: I don't know.
0: They underpaid royalties, failed to report certain royalty payments altogether, and even altered older royalty statements after questions were raised about missing funds.
1: How are you going to prove that they altered it? Like that, I feel like
0: I guess he must have, again, if they, he's according to this, underreported, failed to report certain royalty payments. I guess they must have.
1: Man, I guess so.
0: Yeah, proof somewhere.
1: I guess so. It just feels like you are kind of shifting the narrative to fit that stuff. Mm. Like, it probably really didn't happen, but you are, in your mind, it did. And so now you are, like, making all of this kind of true.
0: Well, people in the comments are saying, Michael Jackson tried to tell y'all about Sony.
1: Sure.
2: Yeah, I feel like it's just we've been hearing it for years, how they played artists, they stole stuff. So I'm not surprised. Yeah,
0: guess what else they're saying? Everybody pray for him and pray he doesn't leave this earth for trying to get what's rightfully his. Because people kept saying that happened. Remember Angie Stone? You know, you were hearing those.
1: And you hear nothing come from it. You hear nothing come. You never hear about a payout, a settlement, none of it.
0: They claim that when Prince finally got all of his ownership of his masters and this and that, he was gone. So that's why people online are saying pray for Jermaine Dupri now that he's suing for what's rightfully his.
1: We'll see.
0: Yeah, no, we'll see what happens. The other thing, oh, this is crazy, the stuff with Big Tigger. Y'all saw the latest?
1: He's been going through a messy situation with his wife, I guess soon to be ex-wife at this point. They've been going through a domestic violence situation where she basically claims that Big Tigger put hands on her in their home. And now there's a new video coming out of Big Tigger basically trying to get his cell phone from his wife.
3: Get back my phone.
4: Get off of me.
3: Give me back my phone.
4: Get off of me.
3: Give me back my phone. You don't need it. What do you need it for?
4: Get off of me. Please get off of me.
3: As soon as you give me my phone.
4: Please get off of
3: me. My phone.
4: You're a man-handler.
3: I'm not man-handler.
4: Tigger, get off.
3: Give me my phone.
5: Do you not see all them crying?
3: Why did you do that?
5: Yes, you did. You
3: dropped. She dropped.
5: You're literally stepping on her.
3: I'm not stepping on her, Alex. She can give me the phone and it would be over.
5: Bro, just get over it.
3: Give me my phone.
4: Get off of me,
3: Tigger. Give me my phone.
0: Dang.
1: Yeah, it's a.
0: I'll tell you guys this. When I saw the video, though, I didn't see him strike her. I did not see him lift his hand to strike her. I didn't see him try to choke her. I didn't see him try to shove her. What I saw was a guy where she's on the floor amidst all of these Fashion Nova packages, by the way.
1: Yeah.
0: And she's on the floor and he's just trying to grab his, down in a fetal position, holding his phone, and he's trying to just grab it. He's a kind of standing above her, trying to grab it. I just never did see him
1: assault her, pretty much.
0: Yeah, I didn't see it.
1: He's just trying to get his phone back. Yeah. A lot of people in the comments kind of share the same thing that you just said. Mm-hmm. They were basically saying they tried to release the video, make him look bad. It kind of made her look bad because she's acting real, like, just erratic.
2: And I felt that she was the one from the beginning because she automatically apologized. She knew she was wrong. She knew this video shouldn't have came out.
0: I don't know who's wrong or right in it.
1: Right.
0: I don't discount
1: her, like, experience saying that other stuff didn't happen during the marriage. But in this particular video and the one beforehand, it seemed like he's just trying to get his stuff back.
2: That's it.
1: And she will not give it back.
0: And that's what I see.
1: Yeah.
0: And that's it. Hey, finally, did anybody see this? They're talking about Scottie Pippen. Y'all saw that Scottie Pippen got a new girlfriend?
2: New boo. She's 23. I'm sorry. She looks way too young in the pictures.
0: Yeah, he is 60, by the way. He's 60 years old, and people are tripping that Scottie Pippen has a 23-year-old girlfriend.
1: Damn.
0: And when you see the picture of her, she looks like one of the 23-year-olds that you would have to card.
1: Right.
0: That's the other part of it. She looks so young.
1: What do y'all talk about? Right. Like, what do y'all have in common? You know what I'm saying?
0: Ain't talking, Scotty.
1: For real.
2: Obviously, everything works.
1: Nah, for real. Scotty said, I'm doing full court press.
2: Dude, what are you talking about, man? I'm still working up.
0: All right.
1: That is, and she ought to have to be your daughter, man.
0: Oh, man. And what does the daughter and the kids think? I know they like, first they mama be out here with, you know.
1: They could. They send each other TikToks. What you mean?
0: The daughter and the girlfriend. Oh, I know it.
1: Yeah, the kids and the new girl.
0: But just think about it. The sons already had to deal with their mama, Larsa, messing around with Michael Jordan. Son, now they got this to deal with. I feel sorry for them Pippen kids.
1: Welcome to the circus.
0: Hey, listen, coming up, we're gonna shut the show down next. It's Didi in the morning.
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0: Big Joe, you ever had to block somebody on your phone?
1: Hell yeah, I had to block my damn husband. He called me 20, 30 times, and he locked up.
0: Hey, yo.
1: Dude, I work. Get that off my phone.
2: Wait a minute.
3: How long have y'all been married, and how long has he been locked up?
2: Wait a minute.
1: He's been locked up for like 20 years, and we've been married for 3.
0: What?
3: How does that work?
4: So you block him every what? Day?
1: Calling somebody 30 times, Kyle, really.
0: But you,
3: you married somebody you that was in jail 17 years.
4: Recently.
2: So you so he was in jail when you married him?
1: Yeah, he was.
2: How was the honeymoon?
1: Fine. I went to Bermuda by my
4: dad. I know, that's right. Why he's trying to be funny. Alton ain't never even been to Bermuda.
0: Make sure you wake up every morning because you don't want to miss anything on the Morning Hustle.
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0: because taking your eyes off the road for even just a moment is like driving the entire length of a football field blind. 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

0: Yo, you already know what it is, man. 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This is Big Sean, you know what I'm saying? I'm holding it down with Hot 973.
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0: Act like you know something, boy.

0: Toledo's blazing hip-hop and R&B, Hot 973. Yo, welcome to the table. It's Taco Tuesday. And yes, I love tacos, man. I'm Mexican. I can eat tacos a few times a week. Right now, the Raymond Taco champ for me, though, is Carnales Taqueria on LaGrange, and they also got one in Bedford. Y'all got to check them out. El Pastor, if you like pork, boy, they got the best homemade El Pastor and the best homemade chorizo tacos. Check them out. But right now, I'm going to open up the hotline. 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
1: Big Jewel, you ever had to block somebody on your phone?
2: Hell yeah, I had to block my damn husband. He called me 20, 30 times and he locked up. Hey,
1: yo.
2: Dude, I work. 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
3: Wait a minute.
1: How long have y'all been married and how long has he been locked up?
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2: He's been locked up for like 20 years and we've been married for 3.
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1: How does that work?
4: So you block him every what? 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
2: Calling somebody 30 times, Kyle, really.
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3: How was the honeymoon?
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0: 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Phones down, eyes up, Ohio.
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0: Toledo's blazing hip hop and R&B hot 973. Yo, you at the table with your favorite Mexican. We got a trending topic. Lotto's trending right now with a recent post with an update on her baby girl. She says, my sugar just rolled over for the first time. I really gave birth to the chosen one. Shorty so smart. Mind you, my water broke at midnight on my due date. She been showing she gonna be special literally since birth. I love my daughter so MF much. That's a beautiful thing, parenting, especially for the first time. All right, y'all, we're going to keep it moving right now. Keep it a litty in the glass city right here on Hot 973. Let's go.
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Taco Tuesday. Who's bringing some tacos to the station? That's the question of the day. Stay tuned for that Mexican word. Up next, we got E85 by Don Tolliver on Hotline 73. Let's go.

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1: Toledo's blazing hip-hop and R&B Hot 973. Yo, you at the table with your favorite Mexican. I know you ready for a good laugh. Let's see what Pedro got to say today. What's cracking, bruh?
2: Hola, ¿qué pasa, Saint Dave? Hello, everybody. My name is Pedro de la Pacas. I'm here for the Mexican word of the day. Today's word is pizza. Es en de maso. There's this new guy at work, you know, and he always mugging me, man, looking all crazy. So I walked by him real slow today. I looked him dead in his eye. I said, you don't want a piece of me, man. He looked at me, he didn't know what to say. He just kind of stopped and turned around.
1: Pedro, don't be going bothering the folks at work like that.
2: Unless you got a steering problem, I don't know. You know, I don't like it.
1: You a fool, Pedro. Hope y'all enjoyed it. Keep it locked to High 973. Let's go.
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Yo, welcome to the table with your favorite Mexican. You might have heard the rumors lately that Lil Wayne was dating and even engaged to a young 23-year-old influencer named Maddie K. Well, he got on social media in a rare appearance and killed the rumors, said no, he's not engaged, and he ended it basically because of all the

0: backlash they were receiving about the relationship and the age differences. Then, you know, he had to speak about the show in Maine that he was booked for, and he didn't show up. He says, listen, Banger Maine, I got to apologize to you personally again, for real, sorry for missing that show the other night. Listen, I have epilepsy and I have seizures. Thank God I haven't had a seizure in years, but seizures have triggers. The triggers to my seizures are bad migraines. I had a bad migraine that night. It was recommended that I don't get in the air. Lil Wayne said, admitting that he still tried to get on the plane. So there it is. All the answers for y'all. We're going to keep it moving, though. Keep it a lid in the glass city on Hotline 73. Let's go.
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1: Yeah. Hey, bro, yeah.

Hey, shout out going out to Jasmine B. Carter. It's your birthday. Up next, number 2 on that 4 Player 4, Barbie Doll by Hurricane Wisdom on High 973.

0: Toledo's blazing hip-hop and R&B, Hot 973. Yo, you at the table with your favorite Mexican. We got a trending topic. Lotto's trending right now with a recent post with an update on her baby girl. She says, my sugar just rolled over for the first time. I really gave birth to the chosen one. Shorty so smart. Mind you, my water broke at midnight on my due date. She been showing she gonna be special literally since birth. I love my daughter so MF much. That's a beautiful thing, parenting, especially for the first time. All right, y'all, we're going to keep it moving right now. Keep it a litty in the glass city right here on Hot 973. Let's go.
1: Big Jewel, you ever had to block somebody on your phone?
2: 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He called me 20, 30 times, and he locked up. Hey,
1: yo.
2: Dude, I work. Get that off my phone.
1: Wait a minute. How long have y'all been married, and how long has he been locked up?
2: Wait a minute. He's been locked up for like

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1: So you so he was in jail when you married him?
0: Yeah, he was.
1: How was the honeymoon?
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agenda. You run to Atlanta when you need a check balance. 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This the real challenge. 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
2: Yeah.
0: Blazing Hip Hop and R&B.
2: Like, whoa.
1: Yeah.
2: Whoa. Really back it up, and when you're working, back

Somebody else now, won't even check for the options. Know that I'm not out here choosy. No, I ain't letting no option. Ain't no adoption, you know I'm yours. Don't you give up on the kid, look. This wasn't planned.

0: you curb me, mind your business. Just know that's how I find your friend is.
1: Nah,
0: I hate that choosy.
1: I do.
0: Yeah, he tried to talk to me.
1: For real.
0: Just wanna do me, that's it.
1: That's it.
0: They gassing up rumors and sh. Well, they gotta catch me in traffic.

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Yo, welcome to the table with your favorite Mexican. You might have heard the rumors lately that Lil Wayne was dated and even engaged to a young 23-year-old influencer named Maddie K. Well, he got on social media in a rare appearance and

0: killed the rumor, said no, he's not engaged, and he ended it basically because of all the backlash they were receiving about the relationship and the age differences. Now, you know, he had to speak about the show in Maine that he was booked for, and he didn't show up. He says, listen, Banger Maine, I got to apologize to you personally again, for real, sorry for missing that show the other night. Listen, I have epilepsy and I have seizures. Thank God I haven't had a seizure in years, but seizures have triggers. The triggers to my seizures are bad migraines. I had a bad migraine that night. It was recommended that I don't get in the air. Lil Wayne said, admitting that he still tried to get on the plane. So there it is. All the answers for y'all. We're going to keep it moving, though. Keep it a lid in the glass city on Highland 73. Let's go.
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4: There's people

Oh, yeah, it's that Taco Tuesday drive at 5. I know you're ready for a good laugh. Sit tight for Pedro's Mexican Word of the Day right now. We're going to vibe out to my cut. I love the beat. 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

0: Toledo's blazing hip-hop and R&B Hot 973. Yo, you at the table with your favorite Mexican. I know you ready for a good laugh. Let's see what Pedro got to say today. What's cracking, bruh?
1: Hola, ¿qué pasa, St. Dave? Hello, everybody. My name is Pedro de la Pacas. I'm here for the Mexican word of the day. Today's word is pizza. As in that, man, so there's this new guy at work, you know, and he always me mugging me, man, looking all crazy. So I walked by real slow today. I looked him dead in his eye. I said, you don't want a piece of me, man. He looked at me, he didn't know what to say. He just kind of stopped and looked around.
0: Pedro, don't be going bothering the folks at work like that.
1: Hey, man, you got a staring problem? I don't know. You know, I don't like it.
0: You a fool, Pedro. Hope y'all enjoyed it. Keep it locked to Hot 973. Let's go.
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0: Tito's blazing hip hop and R&B hot 973. Yo, we turned all the way up. Did our thing for this Taco Tuesday. I had a blast. So hope you enjoyed yourself. I'm leaving. I'm not gonna go get some tacos though. I'm gonna do the opposite. I'm gonna go swoop my daughter. We're gonna hit the gym and get in some cardio. It's about that time. You dig? All right, y'all. I want to say mucho gracias. Thank you very much, everybody. Tapped in, tuned in, stream live for the one time. I appreciate you. You know we back at it mañana, hump day, 2 to 6. I'm going to holler at y'all then. Keep it locked for our all-new phone check up next on High 973.
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3: Clarissa Jenkins.
4: Hello?
3: Hi, this is Sherry Anderson calling from the Homeowners Association looking to speak to please.
4: Uh-huh.
3: Got some complaints in regards to the house.
4: Okay, regarding?
3: Regarding you have rubber mats under your car that... It obviously looks like you're trying to trap oil leakage.
4: Okay, I called because I have my friend's daughter's car because she's out of country and I don't have a vehicle. So I'm actually returning the car this week, and I know I can't park it on the street. So I pull it up, but I don't want to get oil in my carport. Well, my neighbor, she comes over and she just grabs the tub, don't even talk to me, and move them and go into my backyard. And not only that, but she's been harassing us.
3: Okay,
4: let me
3: stop you right here. So there is a mat under the car. You understand, visually, that looks a little on the ghetto side.
4: Okay, it's clear. It's just a clear mat, okay? It's just a clear. And most of the time, 90% of the time, the car is parked. So you can't even see it.
3: Okay, now let me break this off real quick. So as we went over there and we looked to see if we could see the mat, we also noticed in the backyard you only have half of your yard landscaped.
4: Because you know why I have my half of the yard landscaping?
3: Is there a white trash festival?
4: What?
3: I'm just saying it looks a little...
4: Can I speak to your boss, please?
3: Yes.
4: I would like to speak to your boss because I don't like how you're talking to me. And I think you're really rude.
3: When are you going to get the other half done? Because if you can't afford landscaping...
4: Ma'am, can I talk to your manager, please?
3: Yes, but he's not here right now.
4: Okay, thank you.
3: He's not here right now.
4: Don't tell me it looks like a white trash yard in the backyard.
3: But you understand,
4: so
3: though...
4: Listen.
3: You understand how if you fly over the house and you only see half of it, you know, done, it looks bad.
4: Or you just be telling me my backyard looks like white trash.
3: Listen.
4: You know what? That's prejudice right there. And I don't want to talk to you because you know what? You're not professional at all. Who the hell do you think you are?
3: I'm just trying to be real with you.
4: No, I want to be real with you because you know what? I'm surprised they hired somebody like you. You don't talk like that. You
3: no.
4: sound ghetto yourself.
3: No, I'm Asian.
4: Well, I don't give a what you are. You sound ghetto to me. And I appreciate, don't call me. I will call your company, and I'll make damn sure I'll pay the damn report. Report I am with you. And plus, I'm recording this conversation, too.
3: Okay, who's Stacy?
4: That's my husband.
3: Okay, well, listen, don't get mad at me. You might want to get mad at him because he's the one that just set you up for this phone check, baby.
4: Oh, you that is my language. Oh, okay.
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1: Hell yeah, I had to block my damn husband. He called me 20, 30 times and he locked up.
0: Hey, yo.
1: Dude, I work. Get that off my phone.
2: Wait a minute.
3: How long have y'all been married and how long has he been locked up?
2: Wait a minute.
1: He's been locked up for like 20 years and we've been married for 3.
0: What?
3: How does that work?
4: So you block him every what? Day?
1: Calling somebody 30 times, Kyle, really.
0: But you,
3: you married somebody
0: you
3: that
0: married
3: was in jail 17 years.
4: Recently.
2: So you so he was in jail when you married him?
1: Yeah, he was.
2: How was the honeymoon?
1: Fine. I went to Bermuda by my
4: dad. I know that's right. Why he trying to be funny? Alton ain't never even been to Bermuda.
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0: lives in the same small Toledo house she grew up in, right here in Reynolds Corners. 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
0: Holding it down with Hot 97.3. Yeah, man, the hottest station on the face of this earth. Yeah.